0: Gabriel Espinoza, and this is from his new work entitled The Brazil Project, and the name of the track is Gabriela, which happens to be his sweetheart, his wife. And before that, Anthony Stanco on the trumpet with Plunger in the groove. This was recorded live at the Alluvion a couple of years ago. Oh, just last year. This is KUVO or Kuvo Jazz. It's 16 minutes after 6 on your Wednesday evening. I'm Paul Donovan. And checking the traffic board on the southwest side, this is westbound 470, but at this point, it's really kind of northbound. Right before you get to 285, there's an accident block in the left lane right around West Bellevue. And right smack dab in the middle of the valley, here we've got a northbound 25 accident block in the right lane right at Lincoln Broadway. And it's still kind of slow in that area coming into downtown. Denver weather, afternoon storms, early evening storms, and then clearing out, overnight low 58. Not as hot tomorrow, only in the 70s, but still a chance of an afternoon storm. And still the hazy, smoky from the fires. Right now it's 84 downtown here at KUVO. So coming up, we're going to go back to the 1956 Newport Jazz Festival, Duke Ellington, and Jeep's Blues. Jeep was saxophonist Johnny Hodges. And we're going to hear that next on KUVO.
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pianist, composer Albert Lamb. Sounded wonderful on that piano. Steve Davis, trombone. Josh Bruno on the trumpet. And this is called The Urgency Is Now. It's from the new project from Albert Lamb, entitled Be You. Before that, Tito Puente with Donna Lee, and we started the set with Duke Ellington, Jeeps Blues, here on KUVO, KUVO Jazz. I'm Paul Donovan. It's 25 till 7, and Doug Cranin here at 8 for the Wednesday Night Beat. And tomorrow night, it's the Flatiron Crossing Summer Concert Series. It'll be going on because it starts at 6 every Thursday through July, right there at Flatirons. Feature Park is actually where the stage is set up, located near Dick's Sporting Goods, right there on the mall grounds. And there will be food trucks, and that's the Radio Band Orchestra, who is playing tomorrow on the big stage. Find out more about Jazz in the Park at Flatiron Crossing online when you go to kuvo.org. All right, back to the music. We've got Colorado, well, really Wyoming, Ben Markley and the big band, but they spend a lot of time here in Colorado. Here's Tuesday Morning Feeling, the album, and the tune is called

0: San Francisco Bay Area jazz vocalist Stella Heath. Her debut album For Billy and Swing Brothers Swing, honoring the version Billie Holiday famously performed with the Count Basie Orchestra at Harlem's legendary Savoy Ballroom. And before that, Ted Rosenthal. And it's from the Good Old Days album, just released, From This Moment On, reimagining the classic Cole Porter standard. This is KUVO, Recuvo Jazz. I'm Paul Donovan. 7 minutes till 7, and then Doug Crane in here at 8 o'clock for the Wednesday night beat. And checking traffic, incident-free. That's nice. Denver weather, afternoon storms still through tomorrow. We might have something early tonight, low 58, and then tomorrow not as hot with that chance of storms in the afternoon. I have about 79. Right now it's 82 downtown here at KUVO. Coming up, bassist Nat Reeves, a tune called Blue Ridge, named after the Blue Ridge Mountains of Virginia where he grew up. And he originally released this on an album back in 2019, but he's re-released it, reimagined on a brand new album called Now and Time. And this updated version features an all-star lineup. Jeff Tane Watts, drums, Orrin Evans, piano, Eddie Henderson, trumpet, and Steve Davis on trombone. Oh, and Alexander on the tenor sax. Can't wait to play this for you. And that's next on KUVO.
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0: Eddie Harris is, listen here, as played by Bobby Matos Heritage Ensemble. This was performed live at the La Peña Cultural Center in Berkeley, California. The project is titled Live at La Peña. Yeah, that just sounded so good. It's a great tune anyway. This is KUVO, we're KUVO Jazz, 12 minutes after 7 o'clock on your Wednesday evening. I'm Paul Donovan. Doug Crane will be in tonight for the Wednesday night beat at 8 o'clock. All right, traffic map is clear. That's good news. Denver weather, still a chance of a shower or storm early tonight. Most of them have been way out over the plains to the northeast and east. And down about 58 by morning. Not as hot tomorrow for our Thursday, high only in the 70s. And still a chance of an afternoon storm. Right now it's 79 downtown here at KUVO. Coming up next, we've got a tune from a project entitled Encore at the Blue Note from 1990. This is Charlie Parker's Billy's Bounce, and as played by Oscar Peterson, the trio. And so 1990. We're going to hear that next on KUVO.
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What? And talk is cheap. Don't be making promises you just can't keep. And don't like the song.

Freddie Hubbard's Skydive as played by Poncho Sanchez. Oh, and Freddie Hubbard from the Cambios album. Before that, Mose Allison's Your Mind is on Vacation as performed by Judith Owen. And the guitar work by John Bonamassa. And he's going to be playing Joe Bonamassa. I always mess his name up. He's playing Red Rocks in August. That's pretty cool. And the name of the album is Suit Yourself. We started the set with a live version of Charlie Parker's Billy's Bounce, as played by Oscar Peterson. And that featured guitarist Herb Ellis and bassist Ray Brown. Just a wonderful version of that. This is KUVO, Recuvo Jazz. I'm Paul Donovan, and Doug Crane will be in here in about 25 minutes with a Wednesday night beat. City Park Jazz is celebrating its 40th anniversary with those outdoor concerts every Sunday night at City Park Pavilion. They start around 6, and this Sunday, it's Shane Ensley and the Denver Municipal Band featuring Tashiana Lady May Mayfield. And to find out more about that lineup when you go online, to KUVO.org. All right, back to the music. We've got Nicholas Payton, and this is from his Triune album. And this is a track called Ultraviolet, featuring vocalisms from Esperanza Spalding and Nicholas Payton. Here is Ultraviolet.

0: No mistaking. Betty Carter, 30 years is the name of that, from the collection of the same name. Before that, Javon Jackson, from his new Bob Dylan tribute album, One for Bob Dylan was the name of the track, and we started with Nicholas Payton, Ultraviolet with Esperanza Spalding. Here on KUVO, KUVO Jazz, 9 minutes till 8 o'clock, and Doug Crane with the night beat. Doug is in-house already. What you got set for tonight?
1: Well, I'm glad to be here.
0: Yeah?
1: Yep.
0: I'm glad that you're here.
1: Almost got sideswiped on I-25.
0: Oh, God, it's getting crazy out there.
1: I was changing into a lane, and this person decided that they wanted that lane, too. And I was pretty much already there, but I did see her. So I am here.
0: Those kids. All right. So what you got set for tonight?
1: Well, we've got the last week of Carmen McRae live at the Great American Music Hall.
0: Yes.
1: We've been featuring that all month since it was a two-sided LP. Blue Note has never seen fit to reissue it in this country. I guess you can buy it digitally, but as far as something you can hold in your hand, you cannot. So,
0: Doug, there's still time.
1: For them to do it?
0: Yeah.
1: Well, sure. But have they done it? It's been 50 years.
0: Well, if they listened to the Wednesday night beat here on KUVO.
1: Yeah.
0: Okay.
1: Yeah. They kind of did tag me, though, because I mentioned it, that it was on Blue Note and did the at Blue Note thing.
0: Yeah,
1: so they
0: kind
1: of acknowledged it in a way, I guess. They did see it. So maybe it'll light a little bit of a fire under them to reissue it. It's a wonderful album. And for those folks that haven't heard it over the past few weeks, you can at least sample a little bit of it tonight. We'll start playing that probably around 8:25 or 8:30. And if I can find a couple of things, we might even highlight a couple of birth dates today. But I'm not going to go out on a limb and say who they are, because I don't know if I can find the stuff.
0: Well, we got the list here. And you never know.
1: Yeah.
0: You never know.
1: So it'll be a surprise for everyone.
0: Okay. Well, we can at least count on Carmen McRae.
1: Yes, that is true.
0: Count on Carmen. All right, Doug Crane is next, and I'm going to leave you with Gotta Travel On, which is what I'm doing. Ray Bryan Trio, that is straight ahead here on KUVO. Have a great night.
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We start off the evening with Dexter Gordon, a 1962 recording for Blue Note called Go. We heard Cole Porter's Love for Sale, kind of in a bossa nova-ish sort of thing there, with Sonny Clark on piano, Butch Warren bass, and Billy Higgins drums, one of the finest Dexter Gordon albums on Blue Note, at least to my way of thinking, for what it's worth, which is not much. Doug Crane with you here until 10 o'clock with the Nightbeat Jazz Beyond Category. We've got a pretty good show, I think, in store for you tonight. Around 8:25 or 8:30, we'll be spinning side four of Carmen McRae's 1976 recording at the Great American Music Hall in San Francisco that recorded 50 years ago this month. So that'll be coming up. We'll also make note of a couple of birth dates. Band leader and pianist George Gruntz. We may have some music from him. We'll see what we can dig up. It's also Jeff Beck's birthday. I think if I can find this one John McLaughlin album, Jeff Beck plays on it, so we'll try and track that as well. It's also the birth date of arranger and composer and kind of record company, not impresario. He worked for Sonny Lister back in the early days of Solid State. We'll hear some music arranged or composed by Manny Albom. And then also some music from both Art Pepper and the Stan Kenton Orchestra, as the Colorado Jazz Repertory Orchestra will be at Dazzle on Sunday, featuring music from both of those gentlemen. And that's what's kind of on tap between now and 10 o'clock this evening. Let's go ahead and get back into music now with Art Pepper. Kind of surprised this didn't get played over the past couple weeks. It's a nice rendition of Sonny Rollins' Aerogen from the album called Art Pepper and 11, Modern Jazz Classics. And it features the Marty Paich Dectet on here. Here's Art Pepper with Aerogen on Kuvo Jazz.

0: We heard from vocalist Christy Barron, who put out a couple of nice albums in the 1990s for Chesky Records, and then just kind of disappeared. Actually, that might be a little, that's around 2002, I guess, for that one. But still, it's quite a while ago for albums anyway. From a recording of hers called Take This Journey, we heard a medley of tunes. We heard Johnny Mandel and Dave Frischberg's You Are There, which is written from the perspective of a lover or spouse, whatever, who has lost that person and still kind of reminisces about that person being, well, there. Just kind of look around and, things conjure back and you remember that particular person, things, whatever. And then that segued into Why Did I Choose You? By Michael Leonard and Herbert Martin from a musical called The Yearling. And rather than being, well, I guess it could be a love affair, but it's all about a horse from the musical called The Yearling. Christy Barron featured on vocals along with David Fink bass, David Mann on tenor saxophone, Paul Boldenbach guitar, and Graham Hawthorne drums. Christy Barron from Take This Journey. Before that, we heard from the Stan Kenton Orchestra from a recording called Cuban Fire, going back to around 1956 for that one. All the music on here arranged and composed by Johnny Richards. And the featured alto saxophonist you heard on there being Lenny Niehaus, who for quite some time has composed a lot of the music for the movies that Clint Eastwood has starred in, like The Gauntlet and those sort of things, the Dirty Harry movies. Sure, he was involved in those as well. But an album with all the mellophones and things. We play that just to kind of note that the Colorado Jazz Repertory Orchestra will be performing the music of Stan Kenton at Dazzle, also the music of Art Pepper. And that's who we heard before that. Was that right? Yeah. Oh, actually, well, it was a Marty Paich Dectet from an album by Mel Torme called Swing's Schubert Alley. We heard Whatever Lola Wants. That one featured Art Pepper on alto saxophone solo, as well as Frank Rossellino, trombone, a great band. Marty Paich, of course, being the father of David Paich, one of the leaders of the band. Toto, Mel Lewis on drums, and he's not on this one, but he's on another one that we played, so we'll mention that. But before we heard from Mel Torme, we heard from Art Pepper, his recording called Modern Jazz Classics with the Marty Paich Dectet. We heard Sonny Rollins' composition, Erigen. That one featured Art on alto saxophone. He also turns up on tenor sax and clarinet on the date. And you also heard some trumpet work from Jack Sheldon. And that gets us all up to date on the music. I'm Doug Crane. Be with you here until 10 o'clock. Back to music from Carmen McRae right after this.
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0: Doug Crane with you until 10 p.m. We've been featuring a recording by Carmen McRae throughout the month of June, recorded live at the Great American Music Hall in San Francisco in June of 1976. That's the 50th anniversary. It was nominated for a Grammy, lost out to Al Jarreau's Look to the Rainbow, and there were actually some other good nominees that year as well. Irene Craw, Helen Merrill with John Lewis. The Irene Craw was with Alan Broadbent. And why am I not thinking of the last one? Well, there's one other one that I can't think of off the top of my head. But this is side four of this album that has never been reissued by Blue Note Records, at least officially, unless you're in Japan. I guess it was available there as a compact disc, but it was issued on vinyl in 1977, disappeared about 4 years later, and that was it. This one features Ed Bennett on bass, along with Marshall Otwell on keyboards, Joey Barron on drums, one of his first sessions. Dizzy Gillespie turns up on some of the tunes as well, but I don't think he's present on this side. This side starts off with "Tain't Nobody's Business If I Do," segues into Alice Cooper's "Only Women Bleed," and then follows that up with "No More Blues," "The Folks Who Live on the Hill," and then the closing. Here is Carmen McRae, recorded live in concert on Kuvo Jazz.

Anytime I'm gonna make a show out, there comes a time where you get maybe the first six tunes down and you say, what can I do next? And if for any reason you can't think of some very, very popular song or a new song that you want to put in that spot, I always say, you can't lose if you sing the blues.

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And if mommy, if that cat ain't got no money, which is usually the case, and I wanna say to him, come on, take my honey. That's if I said that.

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Okay. This is for the girls. 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Well, we're gonna do it for you. It's called Only Women Bleed.

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0: Harmony and Parade.
1: And there you have it. 4 weeks, four sides of Carmen McRae recorded live at the Great American Music Hall in June of 1976, 50 years ago. That was an album that was nominated for a Grammy, lost out to Al Jarreau's Look to the Rainbow, which was also a worthy contender. But that one you've been able to buy down through the years. This one quickly fell out of print. Well, quick in like 3 or 4 years, I guess. And I bought the vinyl when it was first issued, I guess, back in 1977, back during the time I was actually working at a record store. And I bought way too many records back then. That recording featured Marshall Otwell on keyboards, Ed Bennett bass, Joey Barron drums, and, of course, Carmen McRae on vocals. Dizzy Gillespie turns up on some of the other tracks as well. Hope you enjoyed that. We got some nice comments about that, about this recording over the past few weeks anyway. And that's all we heard in that set of music. Doug Crane with you until 10 p.m., back to music right after this.
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1: We probably should back announce those tunes we heard off of that Carmen McRae album as well. Closed out with a tune by Jerome Kern and Oscar Hammerstein from a movie called High, Wide, and Handsome, going back to the mid-1930s for The Folks Who Live on the Hill. Before that, the Jobim standard No More Blues. Before that, a tune by Alice Cooper called Only Women Bleed that someone mentioned here that it was off of Alice Cooper's Welcome to My Nightmare recording. Of course, you know, this tune was like a contemporary tune back then. It's kind of interesting to see what tunes become standards and what don't. She also, Carmen, did the song, Leon Russell's song on the album, which, what am I trying to think of here? And of course, I'm coming up blank on the tune. But at any rate, that one is a standard anymore. And then before that, we heard Taint Nobody's Business If I Do, a tune that the lyrics are probably, well, they're probably a lot politically incorrect now anyway. A Song for You, that's the one I'm thinking of. That's the one that you hear a lot of people do, that Leon Russell tune. She does that on the album. All right, let's get back to music. We'll note the birth date of Manny Albom, who was an arranger. He was a tenor saxophonist. He also headed Solid State Records, worked with a lot of jazz folks down through the years. And we'll hear one of his latter projects, one he was involved with Joe Lovano called Celebrating Sinatra. Manny did the orchestrations on about half of the tunes on here. And, well, here is One for My Baby, the Harold Ireland Johnny Mercer tune from Joe Lovano, arranged by Manny Albom here on KUVO Jazz.

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Tenor saxophonist Michael Brecker, also doing some electric wind instrument stuff on that album. That was his debut recording as a leader from back around 1987, simply called Michael Brecker. We heard an original of his called Zizzy, with the band featuring Kenny Kirkland on keyboards, Pat Metheny guitar, Charlie Hayden bass, and Jack Dejanet on drums. Robbie Kilmore doing some synthesizer programming as well. It's an outstanding album from Michael Brecker called Michael Brecker, out on Impulse back in the day. It's hard to believe that's almost 40 years old now. And before that, we heard from Joe Lovano with some orchestrations by Manny Albom, who was born this date. Let me pull it up here, if I can. Born this date, actually, in the Dominican Republic back in June of 1922, June 24th, 1922, passed away on October 2nd, 2001, known as a arranger, saxophonist, and also worked with Sonny Lester in the early days of Solid State Records. But this would be one of his latter projects from around 1996, from Joe Lovano's recording called Celebrating Sinatra. We heard One for My Baby, One for the Road. And let's see, what else can we tell you about on this one? Let's see, George Mraz bass, Al Foster drums, and a whole bunch of other saxophones turning up on here as well. And I'm not sure, was that Judy Silvano featured on vocals? I'm not seeing that pop out here, but well, that's what we heard in that set anyway. And that brings us to about 11 and a half minutes after 9 p.m. on Kuvo Jazz. Doug Crane with you here until 10 p.m. Let's go ahead and get back into music from another session that Manny Albom was involved with. This one from the 1950s, along with, it's under the leadership of Eddie Cleanhead Vinson. But instead of playing alto saxophone, he's singing on this recording called Cleanhead's Back in Town, out on Bethlehem Records. Here's Eddie featured on vocals on That's the Way to Treat Your Woman on Kuvo Jazz.

0: We heard from John McLaughlin along with Jeff Beck, tune taken off of John McLaughlin's 1995 album for Verve called The Promise. We heard John Lewis's Django. Jeff Beck, born this date back in 1944, passed away in early 2023 at the age of 78. John McLaughlin and Jeff Beck featured on guitars, and Tony Hymas on keyboards, Pino Palladino bass, and Mark Mondesir drums on that tune. That's the only tune on that album that Jeff Beck appears on, but there's a lot of other folks that turn up on here, like Paco de Lucia, David Sanborn, Joey DeFrancesco, etc., etc. But it's Jeff Beck's birthday, so that's why we played that. And before that, we heard from the Stan Kenton Orchestra, a Grammy winner for Bill Holman's arrangement of Malagueña, composed by Ernesto Lecuona. We play that to just a note that the Colorado Jazz Repertory Orchestra will be a Dazzle on Sunday evening, performing music of Stan Kenton and also Art Pepper. Art Pepper, in fact, played with the Kenton Orchestra back in the early 1950s. As we say, we heard from the Stan Kenton Orchestra, the album from the early 1960s called Adventures in Jazz, with Malagueña. And let's see, do we have any solos featured on here? Sam Donahue's tenor, and I think that's about all I'm going to be able to tell you about on there. Used to play that with the Joel K. Neophonic Orchestra when I got to sub with that band some years ago. And then we began with Eddie Cleanhead Vincent from an album of his called Eddie Vincent Sings from around the mid-1950s. We heard That's the Way to Treat Your Woman with arrangements by Manny Albom, born this date. I don't have the year handy off the top of my head, but we've got another arrangement of his coming up right after this, so we'll get that all straightened out. Doug Crane with you until 10 p.m. with the Night Beat. Jazz Beyond Category music continues right after this.
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0: Doug Crane with you until 10. Music now from an album by Manny Albom. It's mostly originals of his. It's actually, on this one, it's like a collection of about three albums that he recorded for Coral Records back in the mid-1950s. We'll hear one that features, given the title, Harry Sweets Edison on trumpet called Sweets Bread. You'll hear Bill Holman on Barry Sachs. He did the arrangement, just to what you heard a couple of minutes ago, of Malagueña. And also you'll hear from one of the Candoli brothers, Herb Geller on alto sax, Richie Kamuka, tenor saxophone, and et cetera, et cetera. Here is a music composed by Manny Albom, born this date back in 1922 in the Dominican Republic and passed away in early October of 2001. Manny Albom here on Kubo Jazz.

0: We heard from... Whoop, I need to plug this into another spot here. There we go. That's much better. We heard from the George Gruntz Orchestra, Jazz Orchestra, along with Ray Anderson. It's actually Ray's album called the Big Band Record with the George Gruntz Concert Jazz Band. All the compositions written by trombonist Ray Anderson, but the orchestrations done by George Gruntz, who's featured on piano along with an all-star cast on here. The other soloist we heard from, other than Ray, would have been Mark Feldman on violin on a tune called Lips Apart, this one going back to around 1994. George Gruntz, born this date back in 1932 in Switzerland, passed away at the age of 80 in 2013. And was active on the jazz scene from around 1960, really until just not that long before his passing. I thought, even though he worked with a lot of folks, including as diverse as Rahsaan Roland Kirk, Don Cherry, Chet Baker, Art Farmer, Dexter Gordon, et cetera, et cetera. One of my favorite albums of his, though, goes back to around the mid-70s, one called Eternal Baroque, which featured George with the rhythm section, essentially of Passport, the band Passport at the time, and some phenomenal flautists, including Eddie Daniels and Joe Farrell, and I'm trying to think who else was on there, but nonetheless, an interesting collection of standards and some more contemporary things, like some Buddy Miles tunes and Jimmy Giuffre, et cetera, et cetera. George Gruntz, as we say, born this date in 1932 in Switzerland. And before that, we heard from Gaetano Veloso from his recording called A Foreign Affair. We heard Stevie Wonder's If It's Magic, and we began that set with an album by Manny Albom with a tune called Sweets Bread, featuring Harry Sweets Edison on trumpet, et cetera, et cetera. Manny Albom, born this date in around 1922 in the Dominican Republic. That gets us all up to date on the music. A couple of things to pass along, and we'll close things out. And then coming up at 10, of course, it's a Matt with the Wednesday Night Jazz Odyssey.
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0: Doug Crane closing things out. And let's see, I guess next week we're pretty close to July 4th. I usually pull out an album by Bill Frisell where he does a version of Aaron Copland's Billy the Kid, which when I played it a few years ago, I had a string player, violinist who did a lot of orchestral work, say that the setting that Bill Frisell created for it was probably better than what it worked as an orchestra piece, because it used accordion and violin and some other sort of thing. So that'll be next week, as well as some other things. But Matt is up next. He'll take you until midnight with the Wednesday Night Jazz Odyssey. We played an Alice Cooper tune by Carmen McRae a little bit earlier this evening, and that was probably, you know, struck a couple of people as being an unlikely thing. This is equally unlikely, and I just stumbled on this myself, so we'll play a little snippet of it anyway, working as much as we can. Walter Parizider, the woodwind player of Chicago, passed away just a week or so ago, and I've stumbled upon this version of Beginnings by Astro Gilberto. So we'll take this until the top of the hour, and that's it. We'll see you next week. Till then, take care. Bye-bye.

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Right now. 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Right now. I'm walking through this life. Right now. 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

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Together alone, we the meek right now. 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Life changed by the end of the week, so you gotta be ready for the bend and the beat. Not to be obsolete, you got to be possibly the greatest.

New music right there from Lakeisha Benjamin, taken from the latest album, We Dream. And the tune right there is called Right Now, featuring Bilal and Casa Overall on that tune right there. New music here on your Wednesday night Jazz Odyssey. Welcome to the show. My name's Matt. I'm your host. I'm here with you until midnight tonight. In this first set before the Lakeisha Benjamin, we heard from Michelle and Digacello from her album, The Omnicord. Real book, we heard ASR. Ahead of that, it was Giles Peterson's Havana Cultura Band. And that was a Rumba version. That was the Al Dobson Jr. remix of that tune. And then Menahan Street Band, along with Roger, gave us a tune called Mis Filos to kick off the show this evening. We're going to get back into it now with some more music, latest from Sam Gendel and

Sam Wilkes. This one from their latest album. It's called Unrelated, and it's a tune right here called Fiefdom. It's Kuvo Jazz. This is the Wednesday Night Jazz Odyssey.

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This music right there from the one and only Stevie Wonder, taken from his classic Talking Book album that's Looking for Another Pure Love. That one featuring the guitar of Jeff Beck on that one. It's his birthday today, so we thought I'd play a little something featuring him on the program this evening. This is the Wednesday Night Jazz Odyssey. Welcome to the show. And that last set we heard, music from Gregory Ullman. From his latest album, Extra Stars, we heard a tune called Back Scratch. Ahead of that, it was brand new music from Sharada Shashadar. Her latest album is called A Floor on the Ground, and we heard a tune called Escape Artist. And we heard from Sam Gendel and Sam Wilkes to kick off that set right there. Hope you're enjoying the music so far. We're going to jump back into it now. Something up next from Scottish harpist Rebecca Vosmont. This is from her album Dance Yourself Free, and it's the title track right here on Kuvo Jazz. This is the Wednesday Night Jazz Odyssey.

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That's music right there from Jahari Masamba Unit, a project of Madlib and Kareem Riggins, and it's from their album Pardon My French, released back in 2020, a tune right there called Basse Cour, right here on your Wednesday night Jazz Odyssey. We heard from Rebecca Vosmont in that set as well. Hope you're enjoying the show so far. My name's Matt. I'm your host. I'm here with you until midnight this evening, and we got time for one more set here before the top of the hour. Gonna leave you with first up music from Erykah Badu from her classic Mama's Gun. We're gonna hear Didn't You Know, and then it's the Invisible Astro Healing Rhythm Quartet from their album 2. We're gonna hear Cosmic Loneliness to end this first hour of the Jazz Odyssey. Enjoy this last set. I will see you on the other side of 11 o'clock for the second hour of tonight's Jazz Odyssey right here on Kuvo Jazz.

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Some music right there from trumpeter Melena Casado, taken from her album Reflection of Another Star from 2025, and that was a tune called Circles, right here on your Wednesday night Jazz Odyssey. Welcome to the show. Welcome to the second hour of our program this evening. My name's Matt. I'm your host, and I'm here with you until midnight tonight. Hope you're all staying

safe and dry out there. A little bit of weather working its way across the Metro Denver area here this evening. And yeah, some summertime, late night summertime thunderstorms officially starting here in the Mile High City. In this first set here of the second hour, before that, Melina Casada, we're here from Max Grafe from the album The Aardvark Simulator. We heard a tune called Magic Johnson. Ahead of that, it was Flying Lotus along with Solange from the Flamagra album. We heard Land of Honey. And then Azimuth started off the second hour of the show this evening with their tune Redor do Samba. That was the DJ Spinner remix of that tune. Hope you're enjoying the show so far. We're going to jump back into the music, brand new music from the forthcoming album from Helado Tropical. And this is a tune called Sensacion right here on Cubo Jazz. It is the Jazz Odyssey.

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Some brand new music right there from Eric Harlan from his latest album, Vipassana 2. That's a tune called Mine Versus Mind right here on Kuvo Jazz. This is the Wednesday Night Jazz Odyssey. Welcome to the show. My name's Matt. I'm your host. I'm here with you until midnight tonight. And let me let you know what we heard in that last set right there. Before the Eric Harlan. Yes, music from the legendary Funkadelic. Their tune, You Can't Miss What You Can't Measure. That was the Alton Miller remix from this compilation came out about 10 years ago called Funkadelic Reworked by Detroiters. All contemporary Detroit artists remixing the music of the Funkadelic. Really nice compilation if you can find a copy of it. Ahead of that, it was new music from Helado Negro from their forthcoming album. We heard the tune Sensacion. Gonna back up into the music here, but first I want to let you know that City Park Jazz is celebrating its 40th anniversary with outdoor concerts every Sunday night at 6 p.m. at the City Park Pavilion. And this Sunday, it's Shane Ensley and the Denver Municipal Band featuring Tatiana Lady May Mayfield. That's going to be a good show, I'm sure. And I'll probably be out there, so say hi if you see me. And speaking of Shane Ensley, we're going to hear something from his group, Kneebody, up next from their last full length. It's called Reach, and this is the title track. It's Kneebody, it's Kuvo Jazz, this is the Jazz Odyssey.

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This music right there from a classic, Places and Spaces, from Donald Byrd. And that's the tune Wind Parade right here on Kuvo Jazz. This is the Wednesday Night Jazz Odyssey. My name's Matt. Getting ready to wind things down here for another Wednesday Night Jazz Odyssey, and I hope you've enjoyed the show as much as I've enjoyed putting it together for you this evening. And thanks for all the people who reached out via text. I'll be back with you next Wednesday night from 10 to midnight. I'm going to leave you with one more set here. First up, it's Jalen Naganda and his tune Here to Stay, and then Matt Gold and Dustin Lorenzi are going to give us a tune called Cool Whip from their latest album Devotional Fade to end the show. So enjoy this last set. Have a great week, and I will see you next time for another edition of the Wednesday Night Jazz Odyssey right here on Kuvo Jazz.

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the sound of Freddie Hubbard from his recording Breaking Point, composition Mirrors, composed by Joe Chambers, who's on drums, along with Ronnie Matthews piano, Eddie Kahn bass, and James Spalding on flute. Thank you so much for joining me during this hour. You're with D. Alexander. This is Jazz.

drummer Jerome Jennings at the helm as the leader on this recording entitled The Beast, with Jasmia Horn guest starring on vocals, along with Christian McBride bass, Christian Sands on piano, Howard Wiley tenor, Dion Tucker trombone. And right before that, we heard from Eric Alexander, Chicago to New York, with Mike LaDon, Dennis Carroll, and George Flutis with This Is Always. Let's continue with Herbie Hancock from Empyrean Isles with Oliloquy Valley, supported by Freddie Hubbard on cornet, Herbie, of course, on piano, Ron Carter bass, Tony Williams, drums.

A young lady with a bright future ahead of her, Alexis Lombre, from her recording Southside Sounds. We heard her rendition of Caravan. Zach Morrow on drums, Ernest Melton tenor, and DeAndre Manning on bass. When people think of Chicago's South Side, they typically reference only violence and tragedy, which too often overshadows its beautiful cultural history. And while we're on the subject of Chicago, let's continue with Chicago's own Tammy McCann from her recording and the title track, Do I Move You? Featuring Fareed Haq on guitar.

The sound of John Coltrane with Johnny Hartman from their self-titled recording. And it's reported that each song on this recording was done in only one take. Can you believe that? Absolutely riveting. Dedicated to you. Before that, we heard from Mr. Ernest Dawkins from his recording, 45 Years of Great Black Music, with his moving rendition of Misty. Thank you so much for joining me during this hour. I've had a great time sharing it with you, and I hope you've enjoyed it as well. Until we are together again, take care. You're with D. Alexander. This is Jazz.

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The Genius and Artistry of Eric Reid from A Light in Darkness, with a tremendous melding of Yesterday, the Paul McCartney composition, with Jerome Kern's Yesterdays. Absolutely stunning. Thank you so much for joining me during this hour of music. You're with D. Alexander. Great things in store for you. Classics as well as new music. I really appreciate your hanging out, tuning in with me as we take this journey through this music together. So let's have a great time. I hope you are well and in good spirits, and I will play something to keep you in those good spirits and brighten up your day. So please stay with me. You're with D. Alexander. This is Jazz.

The Tamika Reid Quartet, Tamika Reid's on cello and the composer, along with Jason Repke bass, Tomas Fujiwara drums, Mary Halverson on guitar from her recording, and the title track, Dance, Skip, Hop. Right before that, we heard from Akua Dixon from Akua's Dance with Dizzy's Smile. Let's continue with Ledisi with her homage to Dinah Washington, simply entitled For Dinah, If I Never Get to Heaven.

Recorded in 1962, we heard from the recording and simply entitled Coltrane, and that composition, Tunji, written by Coltrane in dedication to the Nigerian drummer Babatunde Olatunji. And he has with him, of course, McCoy Tyner piano, Jimmy Garrison bass, Elvin Jones on drums. You're with D. Alexander. This is Jazz.

The former drummer of Aretha Franklin, Miss Gaylen McKinney, from her recording Zoot Suit Funk and her composition Peaceful Place. Right before that, Joel Ross on vibes from The Parable of the Poet with his composition Choices. Let's keep the music going with Jeremiah Abia from his recording Life as a Ballad with Foolish Heart.

from Maestro Eric Reed from Pure Imagination with a beautiful message. You'll never walk alone. Thank you so much for joining me during this hour. Had a great time. If you have any questions or comments, please reach out to us at jazznetwork@wfmt.com. Look forward to hearing from you. Thank you so much for tuning in. Please take good care of yourself. Live every minute. Put yourself in it, because this is your life and this is jazz.

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That's organist Tony Monaco leading a quartet on an album called Four Brothers, with Willie B. Barthel III on drums, saxophonist Edwin Bayard, and guitarist Kevin Turner, who wrote the tune One for Everyone, opening this jazz hour. Hi, I'm your host, John Hill.

That's music from guitarist Doug Monroe and his band Le Pompe Attack. That's right. Eclectic guitarist Doug Monroe, you'd have to say. Put Lake Tulu is the name of the disc and the song that we heard there, Psycho Samba. Guitarist Doug Monroe, along with guitarist Vinny Raniolo, bassist Michael Getz, Albert Rivera was the saxophonist, and the drummer Ian Carroll. Psycho Samba from guitarist Doug Monroe and his band Le Pompe Attack. Ahead of it, it was saxophonist Edith Schnurr. Her band is called Mondero, which means the lion spirit in the Shona language of Zimbabwe. The album titled Heat Wave, and the song was Fingerprints. John Mambira was the percussionist. The pianist Tori Newhart, bassist Garrett Baxter, Ken Mastro Giovanni was the drummer, and Rati D, the vocalist. And we opened the set with pianist Clifford Lamb. Blues and Hughes, New York is the name of the album for Clifford Lamb. We heard the tune Miles with Duke. Carl Allen was the drummer, Jeremy Pelt on trumpet, and Christian McBride, the bassist.

organist Bill Hyde from an album called Dealin' With It. That was Cho Soup with Perry Hughes on guitar. Randy Gillespie was the drummer. Kevin Bujo Jones on percussion. Organist Bill Hyde from Dealin' With It. And we began that set with Freddie Hubbard. Oh man, Freddie Hubbard from the classic Red Clay album, the tune Sweet Sue, which is not spelled the way you think it might be. That's S-U-I-T-E-S-I-O-U-X. Sweet Sue. Herbie Hancock at the piano, Ron Carter on bass. Joe Henderson was the saxophonist, and a 20-year-old Lenny White on drums. We're listening to jazz.

another great composer in the world, one of the greatest, probably one of the three greatest. His name is Mr. Wayne Shorter. Here is a remarkable piece that he came up with for a beautiful work of art record he made called Night Dreamer. Here is the title cut. Here is Night Dreamer.

shared a whirling dervish out on the side of a hill called Metaphore Vivace. Swinging en route to a nascent solar, with the scissored, wizard, blizzard, wizard, gizzarding planets and sequence within like an

September in the Rain from bassist John Lee. The album is called The Artist, with Miles Black on piano and drummer Carl Allen. Saxophonist Corey Weeds makes a guest appearance on a couple of tracks on this album. Bassist John Lee. The album, The Artist. And we heard Kurt Elling do a tune based on Wayne Shorter's Night Dreamer with lyrics Night Dream. Kurt Elling recorded live at his base of operations when he's at home in Chicago, the Green Mill. Lawrence Hobgood was the pianist, Rob Amster the bassist, Michael Rayner the drummer. I'm John Hill. Thanks for joining me for jazz. I'll see you later. I love Paris, a la Oscar Peterson.

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young, still young, pianist Joey Alexander from his album Origin, the song Summer Rising, along with Gilad Hexelman on guitar, opening this jazz hour.

pianist Cyrus Chestnut from his album called My Father's Hands, a tribute to his late dad, with Peter Washington on bass and Lewis Nash on drums, an original called Working Out Just Fine. Pianist Cyrus Chestnut, preceded by drummer Adonis Rose and the New Orleans Jazz Orchestra, for which he is the artistic director, featuring vocalist Cyril Ami, the song In the Land of the Beginning Again from the album Petit Fleur. And opening the set, more music rooted in the culture of New Orleans from a band called The World of Louis Armstrong All Stars. The album called A Gift to Pops, that was A Kiss to Build a Dream On, featuring saxophonist Roderick Paulman with trumpeter Nicholas Payton, Devel Crawford at the piano and on the B3 organ with drummer Herlin Riley. That was a Nicholas Payton arrangement. Nicholas Payton, along with Wycliffe Gordon and Jackie Harris, produced this great album, The Wonderful World of Louis Armstrong All Stars, A Gift to Pops. We're listening to jazz. I'm John Hill. From the reissue Head and Heart compilation, guitarist Pat Martino with Both Sides Now.

Chicago singer-songwriter Terry Collier. Keep Your Heart Right. Terry Collier from an album called Time Peace, P-E-A-C-E, along with the guitars of John Mulder and Eric Hochberg. Terry played acoustic guitar. Morris Jennings was the drummer. We heard saxophonist Joe Henderson before that from an album called So Near, So Far, Musings for Miles. That is an album of Miles Davis tunes performed by Joe along with John Schofield on guitar, bassist David Holland, and drummer Al Foster. That was Joshua. And opening the set, organist Larry Goldings, guitarist Peter Bernstein, and drummer Bill Stewart. Goldings, Bernstein, Stewart. The album is called Perpetual Pendulum, or, as I like to say, Forever Swung. We heard a Gary Bartz tune called Libra opening that set. We're listening to jazz

Antonio Carlos Jobim with the title track from his album Stoneflower, along with Joe Farrell on saxophone, Hubert Laws was the flutist, Irby Green on trombone, and Ron Carter on bass, preceded by Bobby Hutcherson playing marimba from an album called Skyline. That was Delilah with pianist Jerry Allen, bassist Christian McBride, and drummer Al Foster. And opening the set, Ben Sidran with Laura from his album Swing State. Pianist Ben Sidran, bassist Billy Peterson, and his son Leo Sidran on drums. I'm John Hill. Thanks for joining me for Jazz This Hour. As always, it's my pleasure. Look forward to seeing you later. From his album Gershwin's World, pianist Herbie Hancock with My Man's Gone Now.

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Another Time. That opens up the recording 3 Score from tenor saxophonist Ralph Moore. It's Eric Reed's tune, and we heard Eric on piano there with Gerald Cannon on bass and Willie Jones III on drums. You're listening to Jazz with Dave Schwann. Mighty fine to have you with us as always. Please stay with us for a lot of great music ahead. Thanks once again for joining us. We appreciate your support of the great American music we call jazz. And up next, Antonio Adolfo, from his recording dedicated to the music of Wayne Shorter, for the most part. It's called Hibrido, from Rio to Wayne Shorter. But we're going to hear a tune by Antonio, Afo Samba.

Afo Samba, music by Antonio Adolfo. It's the only piece of music on a CD that is not by Wayne Shorter. Everything else on it is. It's called Ebrido, from Rio to Wayne Shorter. All of the arrangements done by Antonio Adolfo, and very fine arrangements they are. We heard Antonio on piano, also Jesse Sadock on trumpet, and the octet led by Antonio Adolfo on Ebrido. You're listening to Jazz with Dave Schwann. Here is the Christian McBride Big Band.

The upbeat, optimistic sound of the Christian McBride Big Band and an upbeat, optimistic tune, Youthful Bliss. Never get tired of hearing Christian, whether it's a big band, a trio, a quartet, whatever type of ensemble. He's always going to deliver excellent music, and he does so here on his CD, Bringin' It. Christian soloing on bass, Steve Wilson also soloing on sax. You're listening to Jazz with Dave Schwann. Here is alto saxophonist Corey Weeds with David Hazeltine at the piano, Ken Lister on bass, Jesse Cahill on drums, from their recording Day by Day and Sterling Silver Sailboat.

What a marvelous duet. Cecile McLaurin-Salvant and Sullivan Fortner on piano. With the sweetest sounds, it's from their recording, The Window. This is one fine recording. And before that, fine playing from Corey Weeds and his quartet from their recording, Day by Day. And we heard Sterling Silver Sailboat, Corey on alto sax with David Hazeltine on piano, Ken Lister on bass, and Jesse Cahill on drums. A lot more jazz to come. Thank you for being with us. Dave Schwann here. Stick around for a lot of great music ahead.

Sir Roland Hanna, and Isfahan. We have tenor saxophonist Sam Dillon up next from his recording Out in the Open, and music by Jimi Hendrix, Third Stone from the Sun.

Tenor saxophonist Sam Dillon taking a Jimi Hendrix tune, Third Stone from the Sun, making that tune very exciting. Jimi Hendrix's music is exciting in and of itself, but a wonderful performance by Sam here from his recording Out in the Open. Peter Zak on piano, Yoshi Waki on bass, and Billy Drummond on drums. You're listening to Jazz with Dave Schwann, for which we thank you. We heard Christian McBride and his big band a little while ago in the hour. Here's Christian with Peter Bernstein on guitar, Brad Meldow on piano, and Gregory Hutchinson on drums. Sets recorded at Dizzy's Club Coca-Cola in January of 2015. It's out on a 2-CD set called Signs Live. Music by Thelonious Monk here. Panonica.

0: Thank you once again, Brad Meldow at the piano. Brad Meldow. Christian McBride on the bass. Christian McBride. Greg Hutchison on the drums. Yours truly, Pete Bernstein on the guitar. Thank you so much.
1: That was indeed a great quartet led by Peter Bernstein on guitar. Thelonious Monk's Panonica. It's from the 2-CD set Signs Live, recorded live, obviously, at Dizzy's Club Coca-Cola in January of 2015. Dave Schwann here. Thank you so much for joining us and for supporting the great American music we call jazz. We have trombonist Matt Haviland up next. This is from his recording called Something to Say and his tune Finding the Words.

trombonist Matt Haviland and his friends with Matt's tune, Finding the Words. That's from the recording Something to Say, with Matt on trombone, Bill Mobley on trumpet, Vincent Herring on alto sax, David Kokoski piano, Ugana Okegwo bass, Jonathan Blake on drums, and before that, Peter Bernstein and friends with Panonica. We thank you so much for joining us this hour and hope you enjoyed all the great American music we call jazz. Dave Schwann finishing up with John Snyder from his recording The Scrapper and Mind Field.

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Catch Me If You Can. Always great to catch this trio. The Jeff Hamilton Trio. Jeff on drums, of course. Tamir Hendelman on piano. Tamir wrote the tune, Catch Me If You Can. And John Hamar on bass. Catch Me If You Can, the title of the CD from which it came. You're listening to Jazz. My name is Dave Schwann. Welcome, one and all. It's great to have you aboard. And we hope you can stay aboard for a lot of great music ahead, just like this. Dave Stryker on guitar with Bob Mintzer and the WDR Big Band from their recording Blue Soul. Here is Shadowboxing.

Dave Stryker. With his tune Shadow Boxing, Dave on guitar with a very fine big band, the WDR Big Band. Based in Cologne, Germany, Bob Mintzer is the conductor. Shadow Boxing, the name of the tune. We also heard Paul Heller soloing on tenor sax, of course Dave on guitar, and Hans Decker on drums. All getting together on the recording, Blue Soul. Well, look who's here. It's Russell Malone.

Look Who's Here. Russell Malone, that's who. Russell on guitar with Anthony Wonsi on piano, Richie Goods bass, Byron Landham on drums. Look Who's Here is the title cut of the CD of the same name. Let's go to Smalls, the club in New York City, with the Joel Fram Quartet, Joel on tenor, Kurt Rosenwinkel on guitar, Joe Martin on bass, and Otis Brown III on drums, with Billy Strayhorn's Chelsea Bridge.

0: you.
1: There is a piece of music that is so well-suited for the intimacy of a club like Smalls in New York. Chelsea Bridge, one of Billy Strayhorn's masterpieces, done so well there by the Joel Fram Quartet. Joel on tenor, Kurt Rosenwinkel on guitar, Joe Martin on bass, Otis Brown III on drums, from the CD simply entitled Live at Smalls. You're listening to Jazz with Dave Schwann. Our thanks for joining us. Please stay with us. We have a lot more music ahead. Pianist Eric Reed is coming up in just a couple moments. But first, here is pianist Chucho Valdez.

Chucho Valdez with Aunt Jessica from Lukumi, piano solo. We have Eric Reed up next from his recording E-Bop and Peruvian Rain.

That's Eric Reed with his tune Peruvian Rain from Ebop. Eric at the piano, Marcus Printup on trumpet, Walter Blanding Jr. on tenor, Rodney Whitaker bass, and Rodney Green on drums. Here is pianist Ray Bryant with his trio from the late 1970s. Sam Jones is on bass and Grady Tate on drums. From the recording All Blues and Ray's tune Blues Changes.

Ray Bryant with his tune Blues Changes from his album All Blues. Ray at the piano, Sam Jones on bass, Grady Tate on drums. One fine pianist deserves another. Here's Kenny Barron.

Piano master Kenny Barron with his interpretation of Thelonious Monk's Reflections, somewhat emulating the composer in his playing of that tune. That's from Kenny's recording called Concentric Circles. You're listening to Jazz with Dave Schwann. Thanks once again for joining us. We certainly do appreciate your support of the great American music we call jazz. Here's saxophonist Jimmy Green.

Jimmy Green with his tune Overreaction. That's from his recording While Looking Up. We heard Jimmy on tenor sax with Aaron Goldberg on piano, Laga Lund guitar, Ruben Rogers on bass, Kendrick Scott on drums, and before that, piano master Kenny Barron from Concentric Circles and Reflections. We thank you so much for joining us this hour and hope you enjoyed all the great American music we call jazz. Dave Schwann finishing up with the Dave Rudolph Quintet from their recording Resonance and Bounce.

A Freddie Hubbard classic tune, taken at a much faster tempo than it normally is, Little Sunflower. That is one fine version that cooks right along, doesn't it? It's from guitarist Ed Cherry on his recording Soul Tree. Ed is joined by an organist I've admired for a while, Kyle Kohler, and a drummer I've admired for a while, Anwar Marshall, making up a terrific trio for Soul Tree. We have something from organist Charles Erland coming up in just a second that cooks right along also. Stay tuned. I'm Dave Schwann. Well, welcome on in. We hope things are going very well for you and yours. We thank you for your support of the great American music we call jazz. Here is organist Charles Erland, also known as the Mighty Burner, from the recording Cookin' with the Mighty Burner, Miles Davis's Milestone.

That is one exuberant performance of Milestones from the Mighty Burner, Charles Erland. It's from his CD, Cookin' with the Mighty Burner. Yes, indeed. It opens up the recording, as a matter of fact. That's just the start of some great stuff on here. And Charles is joined by Eric Alexander on tenor, James Rotundi on trumpet, Melvin Sparks on guitar, and Bobby Durham on drums. You're listening to Jazz with Dave Schwann. Here is trumpeter Mike Steinel from his recording Song and Dance and Fire Dance.

Mike Steinel and his quintet with Mike's tune called Fire Dance. Mike on trumpet, Rosanna Eckert doing the wordless vocals with Pat Coyle on keyboards, Carl Hillman acoustic bass, and Steve Barnes on drums. It's from the recording called Song and Dance. Trumpeter Walter White has an ensemble known as BBXL. It's also the name of the CD that Walter and the group have put together. We're going to hear something here by Horace Silver, a classic tune by Horace called Nika's Dream.

Walter White and the BBXL Ensemble with Horace Silver's Nika's Dream. That's from the recording BBXL. Several soloists here. Walter on trumpet. That was Conrad Herwig on trombone. And some very exciting percussion from Graham Hawthorne on drums and Pablo Batista with additional percussion. Dave Schwann here. Thank you so much for joining us and supporting the great American music we call jazz. We have a lot more jazz to come. Stay with us. Walter White said that he arranged Nika's Dream for Maynard Ferguson, hoping that it would make it onto one of Maynard's recordings, specifically his last one, but it never did. Walter said Maynard looked at the chart and said, great chart, man. Sounds hard. It's great that the chart made it onto Walter's recording. We're going to hear the music of James Williams in just a moment. But first, here is the music of Giacomo Gates.

five, six, seven. How many things do you need? 8, 9, and 10? Or 11? Or is it just greed? Money and cars, big apartments. What does it take to have fun? Too many things make my head spin. Better to have one. Too many things aren't the answer, but how do I know what's for me? Maybe it's in the next thing, or is it right here inside me? So when your life gets confusing, too many things have you done. It's time to get straight. Here's my answer. Time to think of one.

Too Many Things, from singer and storyteller Giacomo Gates. It's from his recording, What Time Is It? Giacomo with John DeMartino on piano, Lonnie Plaxico on bass. Pianist and composer James Williams is up next. Here is one of his best-known tunes, if not his best-known piece of music, Alter Ego.

Alter Ego. Music by James Williams. And that is from the recording, Alter Ego, a sextet here with James on piano, Ray Drummond on bass, Bill Easley, the flutist in this recording. On soprano sax, Billy Pierce, Kevin Eubanks on guitar, and Tony Redis on drums. Here is James Williams in a trio setting with Richard Davis on bass and Ronnie Barrage on drums. And Benny Golson's beautiful tune, I Remember Clifford.

Benny Golson's beautiful tribute to the great trumpeter Clifford Brown, I Remember Clifford, and beautifully played here with a trio with James Williams on piano, Richard Davis on bass, Ronnie Barrage on drums. Clifford Brown leaving us all too soon, and James Williams leaving us all too soon as well. But we're fortunate to have their beautiful music. You're listening to Jazz, the great American music we call jazz. Dave Schwann here. Thank you very much for joining us as always. Up next, the music of Wayne Shorter. Wayne was a guest artist with the Jazz at Lincoln Center Orchestra in May of 2015 at Frederick P. Rose Hall, Jazz at Lincoln Center's home base. Fortunately, that concert was recorded. It's now on a 2-CD set simply called The Music of Wayne Shorter. There's a wonderful quote from Wayne in the booklet notes here. We've read it before, but we would like to share it with you again in case you haven't heard it. Music cannot stop wars, but like the judge says, what are your intentions? I want the music to carry the good intentions, the good dialogue, the impetus for people to start thinking things they never thought before. Here is Wayne Shorter with the Jazz at Lincoln Center Orchestra, Wayne soloing on tenor, Wynton Marsalis on trumpet, and Dan Nimmer on piano for Wayne Shorter's Yes or No.

0: I think I want that tune stuck in my head. Yeah, Bill Evans. It's a day that starts with Bill Evans here on KUVO's Morning Set. The song is called Five. It's from his debut album, New Jazz Conceptions. Teddy Kotick at bass, Paul Modian at drums. Bill Evans to get us going on this Thursday, June 25th, 2026. I'm Steve Chavis with Abby Clark. Let's see what's up with the wet weather outside. I guess we begin with the headline, Highway 6. Clear Creek Canyon closed due to multiple rock slides blocking both directions. Alternate routes between Blackhawk and Golden. It's expected to remain closed until this afternoon while they get that cleaned up. No major issues on the city commute. And out there on the Eastern Plains, hail. Boy, what kind of rain did you get?
1: Yeah, we got thunderstorms.
0: Yeah, it was strong. I mean,
1: it was.
0: And the lawn is all happy and wet and squishy.
1: Yeah.
0: But
1: I was all snuggled up.
0: Yeah, right. And trying to get going this morning. Wow. High today, 79. Chance of some thunderstorms, about 40% today. Partly sunny, the forecast. I did see a sliver of blue sky getting into downtown.
1: All right.
0: But high today, 79. Low tonight, 57. Upper 80s on Friday, back into the 90s this weekend. I mean, mid-90s. So warm weekend ahead. We've got in Denver right now, 60. In Breckenridge, 46.
1: Definitely a cooler morning, and we'll keep it moving with the music. It's the Morning Set. Abby here with Steve Chavis, and we have on Live and Local next hour, Risa Du Bois. Now, she is carrying on the legacy of her father, Jesse Du Bois, this 5 points artist whose work lives on through a couple of installations in Colorado. We'll tell you about that. We'll also note the birthdays in the show of Johnny Smith, an accordionist. That's right. Clifton Chenier. We're going to get our accordion on.
0: Yeah.
1: We're also going to have Abby's pick, too. Nobody ever got that excited.
0: Okay.
1: I'm excited.
0: Okay.
1: Our studio line is open for your text or calls, 303-291-0666. And we'll check us out on Facebook, Instagram, and YouTube. Make sure you head over there because there's a lot going on.
0: Call your friends. Call your relatives. It's the Morning Set on KUVO. Hear the new Jazz Underground from their album Hoodies. Oney. Ones. One, New Jazz Underground on KUVO.

0: Yeah, it might have been a while since you heard that one from Images, their album Mirror Image. Lee Bartley, Rich Sally, Joe Andrews, Bob Repholz, Randy Chavez, Mike Marlier, Images on Kuvo Jazz. That one's going back. That group, they've been making music together off and on for 5 decades.
1: Yeah, I mean, they played this year in May at Dazzle.
0: Okay.
1: A couple years ago as well.
0: Yeah.
1: So they're still getting out and enjoying the Denver scene.
0: Yeah, and it, as Andy O says, it's like falling off a bike. It comes right back to you. Images on Kuvo Jazz this Thursday morning, June 25th. It's 7:21. I'm Steve with Abby. It's The Morning Set on KUVO.
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0: Don't be. If we had not asked, it would not be raining.
1: Yeah, we'd be dry, dry, dry.
0: And it's no joke out on the Eastern Plains. They were talking about tennis ball sized hail, and that just tears up your, you know, the barn, the house, the car, everything.
1: But
0: in the city here, we just kind of roll with it. And so many of our events are rain or shine. If it's an outdoor event in Colorado, pretty much it's on.
1: Oh, Coloradans come ready.
0: Until there's hail or lightning.
1: Serious.
0: Those are really the only two things that can, even hail, if it passes through, they can come back afterwards and do it. But then people are scattered and they're running.
1: But, you know, usually the rain is quick.
0: Yeah, the rain is quick. If it's lightning, they will, and you've seen this at the big events at the stadiums or whatever, if it's outdoors, they'll move it around. We've got an event tonight at Flatiron Crossing Shopping Center, right by Dick's Sporting Goods Park, Dick's Sporting Goods, the store at Flatiron Crossing, right off US 36, interlocking exit. And I think it's, I haven't seen anything on socials.
1: No,
0: so it's on.
1: It looks like yesterday they posted about this Denver's The Radio Band
0: Radio
1: Orchestra.
0: Band Orchestra.
1: Exactly, bringing some high energy there. And then, of course, they've got bites as well from Big Belly Brothers, Tacos and Mariscos, and Hip Pops.
0: Thumbs up.
1: Thumbs up. So it looks like a go so far. I'm sure their socials will keep us updated if there is any changes in that. But it's a nice hang. It's out in Broomfield, and I've heard some great response. I have to get up there still for this summer concert series.
0: Everybody bring your chairs. It's good. That's the way we do it here. Glad to have you along. Kuvo, glad to be with you all summer long at these events out in the community. Love to see all these different venues tapping into jazz. Tapping into this music that we love.
1: I'm loving it.
0: Because, you know, the people are responding. It's cool. It's fun. It's funky. There's dancing going on. Even on the grass there last week at Flatiron Crossing, those couples were out there shaking it.
1: That's right. Express yourself. That's what it's all about.
0: All that. Okay. Let's let the band introduce this one. Vintage footage from Art Blakey and the Jazz Messengers with Clifford Brown on KUVO.
2: Clifford Brown, ladies and gentlemen. Yes. As chosen for his musical vehicle, once in a while.

0: Hear how strong that bass was. That was Ray Brown.
1: Oh, of course.
0: Okay. Frank Gatt at drums and Monty Alexander at the piano. From the album Full Steam Ahead, which came out in 85 on Concord Jazz, the Monty Alexander Trio. Just cooking along. And that's Randy Weston's High Fly. So when you think about that melody and, you know, you want to think about the master, Randy Weston. It's Kuvo Jazz 736, Steve with Abby on this Thursday morning, June 25th. Great to have you with us. We celebrate today musically the accordion of Clifton Chenier. Clifton Chenier, considered the father of zydeco music, which is that... that Creole,
1: fusion,
0: R&B, blues,
1: yes,
0: dance feeling that you get out of deep Louisiana. Born in Opelousas, Louisiana on June 25th, 1925, and lived to 62, passing away in Lafayette, Louisiana. Opelousas, yeah, it's as authentic Louisiana music as you can get.
1: Mm.
0: And Clifton Chenier absolutely put it on the map. The track we're going to play is instrumental, I think. It's on a collection called Chess New Orleans. If you're not sure about this wet weather or if you can get going, this will set you straight. We remember and celebrate Clifton Chenier with Bayou Drive on KUVO.

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0: Kevin Mahogany from his 1997 release on Warner Brothers, Another Time, Another Place. He was the blues singer. I mean, that big sound. Boy, he sure scattered his way through that, the opening track called Big Rub. But, boy, we miss Kevin Mahogany. He sang it live at the Vineyards
1: one year.
0: Good friend of KUVO. And just he was the man, man. You could tell he not only owned the song, owned the stage, owned the feeling. Yeah, mostly the feeling.
1: He was the feeling.
0: Mostly the feeling. Kevin Mahogany on KUVO Jazz. Before that, we had Mill Jackson Strolling from the collection called Heart and Soul. And we're at 7:51, 9 before 8. And, you know, Clear Creek had some rock slides overnight. Clear Creek Canyon closed. It's Highway 6 between Blackhawk and Golden. Closed in both directions. And it's going to take most of the day to get that one cleared up. We had an issue on northbound I-25 right at about the 6th Avenue interchange. A little slow headed north on I-25 going all the way back to, looks like, Downing. And then on the other side of the highway, headed south on I-25, slow from University all the way up to Colorado. It's kind of like that these days. We've got rain in the forecast, thunderstorms possible this afternoon, and high today near 79, so much cooler. Tomorrow, 89 the high, and then back in the mid-90s for the weekend with breezy conditions. In Denver right now, 61. In Breckenridge, 48.
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1: It's the morning set. It's KUVO Jazz with me, Abby, and Steve with you until 10. We've got Live and Local next hour, checking in with Risa Du Bois on the legacy of her father, Five Points artist Jesse Du Bois. He's got his work in a couple of places here in Colorado. The family has continued his legacy in that way, so we'll learn more about that. And we'll note the jazz birthday of Johnny Smith, as well as share Abby's pick, too. Our studio line is open. 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
0: The vibraphonist Warren Wolf has a new album out called Smooth Vibes, and dived into Ramsey Lewis's Sun Goddess and the Breckers, some skunk funk. Ooh. This one is Paul Desmond's Take Five. Let's see what he can do with this one. Warren Wolf at the vibraphone from his latest album, Smooth Vibes, on your Oasis in the City, KUVO.

0: Dexter Gordon from Jazzland. The song is called Home Run. And hats off to the Rockies, who beat the Boston Red Sox yesterday, 8-6. Won 2 out of 3 in the series. These last two series at home, 4 wins out of the 6 games. And there's a little bit of enthusiasm around your Colorado Rockies these days. That's kind of like... Okay, what's going on here?
1: We haven't been here in a minute.
0: There's some life over there.
1: I love it.
0: Dexter Gordon with Home Run on Kuvo Jazz. 8:10. It's Thursday, June 25th, 2026. I'm Steve Chavis with Abby Clark. It's the morning set. We have no major delays on our Thursday commute, but west of town in Clear Creek Canyon, Highway 6 closed in both directions due to rock slides between Blackhawk and Golden. Just completely shut down. It's going to take CDOT all day to get that squared away. And that's why they do rock mitigation work throughout the summer. You get a little moisture, things loosen up, and here they come. Rocks falling on the highway. So your source for everything important, Kuvo, will let you know when it's...
1: We'll keep you in the know.
0: When it's clear, right? and the music. High today, 79. Looks like thunderstorms possible this afternoon. We've got a high tomorrow of 89, so it starts to warm up again, and mid-90s Saturday through the weekend. Right now, 61 in Denver, 48 in Breckenridge.
1: All right, it's Thursday. It's a wet Thursday, but we're keeping things going here on the morning set musically. We also have a conversation coming up on Live and Local. Risa Du Bois is sharing the legacy of her father, Five Points artist Jesse Du Bois, whose work lives on through an installation currently on display in Five Points. We'll let you know about that. We've also got a birthday salute to Johnny Smith and Abby's pick later on in the show. Our studio line open for your text or calls always at 303-291-0666. We love hearing from you, so feel free to check us out also on Instagram, Facebook, and KUVO.org and YouTube. 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
0: Music and the stories behind the music and the players behind the stories behind the music. This from Carlos Enriquez, who's been the bassist with Jazz at Lincoln Center for a long time. He's got his own big band, and the latest project is called Monk Conclave. Carlos Enriquez at the bass with a excellent cast of players, and as they take on a monk with some clave, it's Green Chimney, Carlos Enriquez on Kuvo Jazz.

0: Southern Colorado guitarist educator Wayne Wilkinson with his version of Walk Don't Run on the album Yours, Yours, Yours. Played because Johnny Smith was born on this date in 1922. Johnny Smith, a brilliant guitarist, moved to Colorado Springs to raise his daughter out of the glare of New York and was still revered as one of the greats. I mean, one of the greats. Wes Montgomery. No one plays like Johnny Smith. Gene Bertoncini wrote, first there was Django, then came Charlie Christian, and then there was Johnny Smith. So just to be in the same sentence with those two guys is right. Like Johnny Smith. In jazz guitar, you're looking up some Johnny Smith saying, what? What did he do? How did he do that? Today would be the day. It's June 25th. Kuvo Jazz, I'm Steve with Abby. It's the morning set.
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0: Jess Du Bois, a noted Colorado visual artist, was just a guy on Welton who had a bunch of paintings under his arm and walked around with brushes, and he was the art guy, right? Kitty corner from the Kuvo Studios back in the day. Great to meet his daughter, Risa, and his granddaughter, Janae, and we've got a bit of our conversation with them coming up on the morning set.
5: Yeah, I'm looking forward to hearing, actually. Flo Hernandez Ramos showed me an old copy of the Oasis newsletter, the printout, and it had caricatures drawn by Jess of all of the Kuvo hosts.
0: Yeah.
5: So the relationship goes back there.
0: Yeah, look forward to that. That's coming up on the morning set. Right now, let's hear from Johnny Griffin and Matthew Gee, Twist City on KUVO.

0: Celebrated visual artist Jess E. Du Bois was raised at the historic Lincoln Hills Camp. He exhibited his original work for years in Estes Park, and in later years maintained a studio on Weldon Street in Five Points. KUVO's Rodney Franks remembers his love of teaching young artists. Daughter Risa Du Bois and his granddaughter, Janae Smith, dropped by KUVO to talk about this summer's exhibition of his work at the Blair Caldwell African American Research Library.
1: He loved to teach. That's something that he did. He loved to teach. And he worked with children in the Five Points neighborhood a lot. A matter of fact, he did the sculpture of Dr. Justina Ford.
2: First, he spent time in the military. He was a Korean War era veteran, as my dad was, in the Marines of all places.
1: But all of that, what he talked about from the Marine Corps, was the discipline that it taught him, you know, just the discipline and things. And he was a very stable, steady man. He was a very wise man, and he learned a lot from the Marines.
2: Interesting enough, as we looked through, he had galleries at Estes Park. Estes Park was the biggest one, correct?
1: Okay, Estes Park was the biggest. His life began, my grandparents are Aubrey Winks Hamlet from Lincoln Hills, and my father grew up there. That was the inspiration for my father, that influenced his artwork. You know, he's done a lot. He does a variety of different works in different mediums and a lot of different subjects, but mountains, that was inspired from growing up in Lincoln Hills.
2: The inclusion of Native American subjects is definitely a part of his work. And I was curious about what was the reasoning behind it. How did he become so influenced to include Native American subjects in his work?
1: Because of our lineage goes back to Native Americans. That's how that happened. He was just interested in Native Americans. He traveled all over the Southwest and spent a lot of time in Santa Fe, New Mexico, places like that. He traveled to reservations to meet the people and to photograph them and to do live on location sketches of the people. So,
2: Jess also had the distinction of being among the first class of the Art Institute of Colorado. It was the inaugural class
1: of 57.
2: Of 1957.
1: Mm-hmm.
2: I know of other artists who talked about being an art student, being a music student, and encountering discrimination beyond imagination.
1: There was a big one. There was a big discrimination. My father passed away in 2022. It wasn't until, I believe it was like 2018, that they finally gave my father his diploma, showing. They never, when he completed, he didn't get it until he was a senior citizen. I took him down there and they finally gave it to him, and then he made it to what they call their Wall of Fame. And what we have here is, because I had never done any speaking like this, and I was invited to Lincoln Hills, which, by the way, was my home too. You know, I grew up there from birth to 16, I was there.
2: Lincoln Hills has a significance in Black history in Colorado.
1: Mm-hmm.
2: You have pictures regarding
1: that? I want to show you. Yeah. This was the honeymoon cabin. That's what it was called. People like, I mean, Lena Horne, Billie Holiday.
2: Billie Holiday.
1: Billie Holiday stayed in mm-hmm. this little tiny cabin.
2: I saw pictures of her in ski gear out in front of Lincoln Hills.
1: Yeah, this was the lodge. My grandfather Winks, that's depicted here in this picture.
2: And is
1: my
2: that your dad's art?
1: He did this. And this is, there he is in the window. This is how it really was. This was my sister and I when we were young. There he is painting. There is my grandmother Melba, my grandfather Winks Hamlet.
2: And it was all about family.
1: It was all about, and community.
2: Yes.
1: People I haven't heard of.
2: George
1: I've heard
2: Manchukin.
1: Eddie Cleanhead Vincent. The honeymoon cabin again. Here we have John Lee Hooker. These are all done in charcoal. The medium is charcoal.
2: Wow.
3: My name is Janae Smith, so I wanted to add that his caricatures, along with all the, he had so many different forms of mediums that he worked with, that I think is what made him really special as an artist, because he could have these beautiful landscapes that are done with acrylic or pastels, and then these really silly, like lighthearted, you know, caricatures. So it just kind of showed his versatility.
2: as a multimedia artist, mm-hmm. he was profound in his work.
1: Well, thank you. He really was, and he really instilled that in me and the grandchildren, that no matter what the obstacles, things come up, just keep going. His favorite saying was never give up, and he never gave up.
3: I think that's where his saying, the never give up, comes from, because he had experienced so much adversity and obstacles despite having, you know, being a Black artist here in Denver as so early. All the different, you know, the pieces of discrimination he may have experienced, he always pressed forward and he always inspired others to just keep going no matter what. I was a kid when the floods had happened, but I remember that, like, it didn't stop him from creating. It didn't stop him from getting his work out. It didn't stop any of that. He pressed forward and he kept doing what he loved and kept creating and kept inspiring. And so that's why the legacy is able to continue and why we're so passionate about it, because, I mean, when you see someone have been a depression kid and go through all of that and knowing the history of that and seeing that through all these different, he's inspired so many different generations and so many different artists and just inspired people to be good people and continue, you know, doing what you love, even when there may be people who don't support you. You go where you're supported and you just make your own space.
0: I think that generation, man, Jess Du Bois generation, they're cut from a certain cloth.
4: Yeah.
0: They were built for this, I guess.
4: It's hard to imagine that anyone would, but what he did with that and his family who continue his legacy, it's so great. And it's great that there's an opportunity for folks to interact with his work because it spans so many different mediums and years.
0: Jess Du Bois' work has been acquired officially by History Colorado and from the Jess E. Du Bois estate. They're on display through October 30th at the Blair Caldwell African American Research Library.
4: Yeah, there's actually a celebration happening this weekend on the 27th, and the Du Bois family is going to be there.
0: Oh,
4: so
0: great.
4: A way to meet them and hear more stories about his legacy.
0: Yeah, that work that Mr. Du Bois worked on with you, that he inspired you, you know, you, young artist, bring it.
4: Oh,
0: That'd be awesome. That'd be awesome to see. Okay. And thanks to the Du Bois family for helping out with that feature. This is Art Pepper, Smack Up on Kuvo Jazz.

0: Eugenie Jones, the vocalist, based in the Seattle area, an activist, an advocate for the arts, and her latest album, I guess, released January 25, called Eugenie, and Nina Simone's Sinner Man on Kuvo Jazz. We heard from Spencer Zweifel and the Life or Death Situation live from the KUVO studios, and a tune called In the Palm of Your Hand. 8:53, it's Kuvo Jazz, and we're trying to recover from this little spate of wet weather. Looks like flooding in the Evergreen area and hail out on the Eastern Plains. Rain downtown a minute ago, but looks like the sun's coming out. Mm. See that up there? Blue sky up there?
1: There's still puddles. That's crazy puddles. Colorado.
0: That's right. And let it rain, because we're not done with it. We need a little more. We do have a rock slide on Highway 6, which is closed, Clear Creek Canyon, west of Denver, really between Black Hawk and Golden. Other than that, steady as she goes on this Thursday. Normal traffic patterns and a high today of 79. Thunderstorms possible this afternoon. Looks like 89 on Friday as it warms up in mid-90s for the weekend in Denver. It's 62 in the Mile High, 49 in Breckenridge.
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1: Thank you for tuning in and being part of the morning set. Steve and Abby here with you until 10, and we've got great music in the next hour, including Abby's pick. You can always reach out to us on our studio line. That's 303-291-0666. 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There's lots of great interviews, community content, music-forward content. 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
0: Okay, no secret clue about Abby's pick.
1: Not
0: today. Are we
1: today.
0: Going this century or last century? Who knows? Who knows? We'll find out. It's coming up about 20 after. It is 5 before 9, 8:55 at KUVO, and we've got Bobby Sanabria and the Multiverse Big Band on the platter. The latest album called Arsenio and Beyond. This is La Fruta on Kuvo.

0: the trumpeter Woody Shaw. Scott Yano wrote that Rosewood was a consensus jazz album of the year when it came out in the late 70s. Woody Shaw composed Rosewood there and named the album after it, opening the project. Yeah, great music here on KUVL. I'm taking credit for it like I had something to do with it. All I did was play the record. But thank you, Woody Shaw. 9:12 in the morning. It's Kuvo Jazz on this Thursday, June 25th. But yeah, try not to take credit for
1: for
0: other people's work. We're getting around in the city pretty well as the rain has lifted for the most part. We've got a sun trying to break through in downtown Denver. West of Denver, rock slides on Highway 6 between Blackhawk and Golden. Highway 6 closed west of Golden, and it'll take most of the day, CDOT says, to get that cleaned up. Thunderstorms possible this afternoon, even some smoke possible. Partly sunny today with a high near 79. Low tonight, 57. Upper 80s on Friday and back in the 90s and windy for the weekend. 63 in Denver, 50 in Breckenridge.
1: All right. I was given some smack for not having a little clue.
0: Just whet our appetite a little bit.
1: It's not wet enough out there. Yeah, okay. Okay. So my song is a new song.
0: Oh.
1: Brand new. And it's actually from a new collaboration. Oh. Members of the band Lettuce meet up with members of the band The Motet.
0: Oh.
1: That's all I'm giving you.
0: Okay, that sounds interesting. That's coming up on Abby's Pick. What, about 10?
1: About 10.
0: Cool. Let's get there. How about this? A nice collaboration here. Chuck Bergeron put out an album called Bass and Face. Chuck Bergeron collaborating with vocalists throughout on this one. And on this particular track, written by Zigaboo Modalest of the Meters, it's called Audubon Zoo, Iko Iko, with South Florida music maven and advocate and champion and vocalist Nicole Yarling. It's Audubon Zoo and Iko Iko from Chuck Bergeron on KUVO.

0: Hugh Reagan from 2002. The album Feel the Sunshine, Gulf Coast Groove. Sure did conjure up that groove. That one felt great. Sounded good, too. 925, it's Kuvo Jazz on this Thursday, June 25th. I'm Steve with Abby. Guess what? Abby's pick is coming right up.
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2: heart beat fast. I'm excited to share a new project with you. Well, it maybe had its start a few years ago, but we're starting to hear the first singles of this. It's kind of a super group. Drummer Adam Deitch and guitarist Adam Smirnoff, Shmeen Smirnoff of Lettuce, got together with the motet bassist Garrett Sayers and keyboardist Joey Porter. This project goes way back to the pandemic when they weren't touring with their, you know, usual acts, Lettuce and the motet, and they were itching to play. So they got together and they started to jam first for themselves, and then they had something there. So they performed a live stream and then headed into the studio to record this album, Stealth. Stealth is supposed to release July 24th under their name, Mountain Lion, MTN Lion. And I was reading this article by Jambase about it, kind of them reflecting on how this even got its start. And Joey Porter says, "We just wanted to. We like playing with each other. We were all in the same spot. There was nothing happening. And we were like, let's play some music that we love. That's what art should be, for nothing except the art." And Deitch chimes in, "Funk for funk's sake." They love the art.

0: heart, love for the music, the good friends. And he said, we probably wouldn't have done this without the pandemic, having the wherewithal to get together with a bunch of masks on our faces to do it. So the art prevails. And Shmeen says they were hungry to play. And so this really captures that incredible hunger. And I'm excited to share one of the latest singles, Funky Strummer. That's the latest. The next one actually releases tomorrow. So keep an eye for that. And then the album again comes out in July. So they say no AI, complete with analog warmth, real instruments.
1: Yay.
0: So it's going to satisfy that hunger for sure. And we actually got to hang out with Adam Deitch and Shmeen's in the Rougarou kitchen for a special episode of Eats and Beats, Cooking with Lettuce.
1: Yes.
0: Benny Bloom as well. So check that out. Here is the new project by Shmeen's and Deitch and Greg Joey Porter, as well as the bassist for the motet, Garrett Sayers, Funky Strummer, Mountain Lion, KUVO.

Yeah. See, you can't do that song without hand claps. John Scofield from Piety Street, the Etta James classic Something's Got a Hold on Me. Kuvo Jazz 939. We keep it rolling here with Eddie Palmieri, the opening track from his 2017 classic Sabaduria. It's Cuerda y Tumbao, Eddie Palmieri on KUVO.

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2: Friday on the Morning Set, we've got tickets to a special performance by the Wynton Marsalis Septet. Down at the Buell. That's amazing. Ooh. Hey, on my back pages, the life and times of bassist, mentor, jazz master Reggie Workman. And we note the birthdays of Dave Grusin, Bill Cunliffe, and Gilberto Gil. We've got Abby's pick, too. Tree King coming up with music from David Penn. It's the Morning Set on KUVO. Thanks for hanging out with us. 9:53. Let's go to the top with music from Juan Carlos Quintero, his latest album called The Story of Love and Cuban Love Song on KUVO.

0: KUVO Jazz 89.3 with Randy Weston and Melba Liston, Penny Packer Blues. David Penn began mid-morning jazz with Moving Ahead on his new release, Next Step. Much cooler today, high near 77, low 59, partly cloudy most of the day with a stray thunderstorm here and there. Enjoy the cool because the temperature's going to rise over the weekend. We're going to get back into the 90s. Right now, 64 at the Kobokuvo Studios in downtown Denver. Coming through your speakers, Arturo Sandoval, Gregory Porter, and much more this hour for your listening pleasure. Trey King on this thankful Thursday with Donald Byrd, Stepping Into Tomorrow. 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Etienne Charles and his Creole Orchestra will bring an array of Caribbean rhythms, showcasing Charles's work with his large group at this year's Live at the Vineyards. 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

jazz with new music, Arturo Sandoval. Sengu, this is his 49th album, soaring up the jazz charts. I'd love for you to reach us, but if you'd like to reach us, we are on Instagram, Facebook, also have a YouTube channel, or the KUVO Studios, 303-291-0666. It's a thankful Thursday. Thank you for listening to Mid-Morning Jazz. I'm Tree King with Bobby Matos, Heritage Ensemble, Uncle David's Egg Creams, on his latest CD, La Piña, followed by Gregory Porter. 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

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Born on this 25th of June, happy birthday to you and drummer Joe Chambers. Tree King with mid-morning jazz on this thankful Thursday with Joe Chambers. This is new. We are KUVO.

0: Kubo Jazz with Duke Ellington and Count Basie until I met you. A tune on the CD, The Count Meets the Duke, the first time. Well, coming up tonight, the Flatirons Crossing Summer Concert Series, Jazz in the Park. Now, that happens every Thursday night at 6 p.m. through the 30th of July at Feature Park. Now, that's located just north of Dick's Sporting Goods on the mall grounds, okay? Now, food trucks curated by the Roots Music Project will be there as well. Tonight, the Radio Band Orchestra will be performing for you, and that starts at 6 p.m. All right, arriving in your earbuds next hour, Sharon Maimoto, Alton Sinclair, Eugenie Jones featuring Colorado artist Rico Jones. It's a Thankful Thursday, Tree King and Mid-Morning Jazz with Miles Davis and Gil Evans' rendition of Summertime. 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

0: KUVO Jazz 89.3 with Igmar Thomas Revive Big Band, Speak No Evil, a track on the CD, Like a Tree It Grows. Sharon Mind Moto kicked off the 11 o'clock hour of mid-morning jazz with Rosebud on her latest CD, Goodbye Strawberry Hill. A bit cooler today, yes, just a cool before the sizzling summer weekend. Yeah, it's going to be in the 90s this weekend. Today, high near 75, low 59. It's cloudy and 68 at the Cobalcubo Studios in downtown Denver. Filling your ear space, Tito Puente, Tia Fuller, and Bria Skrongberg coming your way during the 11 o'clock hour. 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
1: This is Etienne Charles. 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

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Decisive steps. 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KUVO Jazz. It's a thankful Thursday with Tree King and Mid-Morning Jazz. Here's Eugenie Jones featuring Colorado artist Rico Jones with Trouble Man on the CD Eugenie. This is KUVO.

0: Kuvo Jazz with Bria Skronberg and Dolly Jones on her new release, Brass. They're celebrating 40 years. Yes, it's City Park Jazz every Sunday evening at 6 p.m. in City Park by the Pavilion. Now, this Sunday, Shane Inslee and the Denver Municipal Band featuring Tatiana Lady May Mayfield. 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Massaging your eardrums in the noon hour. Jane Harbeck, Freddie Hubbard, Eric Gunnison, and much more for your listening pleasure. Tree King with a Jazzy Thing and Jack DeJohnette. Irresistible forces on Kuvo Jazz.
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0: KUVO Jazz 89.3 with Eli Howell. One for Steve Davis, that is. A tune on the CD, Steps Taken. Lakeisha Benjamin started the noon hour with Mi Gente on her new release, We Dream. Enjoy the coolness today, because by the weekend, we're going to be back in the 90s. High today, near 75, low 59. It's cloudy and 68 at the Kobokubo Studios here in downtown Denver. Tree King with the jazzy thing on this thankful Thursday. Filling your surround sound this hour, Jane Harbeck, Brian Lynch, and Spheres of Influence. But right now, Freddie Hubbard on the QT. 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

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Did you recently move to the Mile High City? Well, welcome to Colorful Colorado. We are so happy that you found KUVO Jazz 89.3. We are community, culture, and music. If you'd like to reach us, 303-291-0666. That is our studio line. You can leave us a message. We always look forward to hearing from you. It's a jazzy thing with Tree King out of the blue. On this thankful Thursday is Jane Harbeck. 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

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That's August 15th, live at the Vineyards. Always a good time. Food, music, dancing, oh, you name it. It's going to be there, and it's going to be so much fun. I'm Dree King with A Jazzy Thing and Marcello Corelli, ahead of the curve. You're listening to

0: 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Ahead of the Curve, a tune on the CD First Impression. Tonight at 6 p.m., it's the Flatiron Crossing Summer Concert Series, Jazz in the Park. It's the Radio Band Orchestra tonight, just north of Dick's Sporting Goods at Feature Park, every Thursday through the 30th of July. Be sure to check it out sometimes. Kim Berry is up next with Midday Jazz. I'm Tree King with a jazzy thing. Thank you so much for joining me today. I truly appreciate it. My thought of the day is be kind, always. Everyone you meet knows something you don't. Something to think about, isn't it? I'm going to leave you today with Colorado artist Eric Gunnison, Eddie Gomez, Paul Romaine, yes, Pops and Alma. We are KUVO Jazz.
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0: And that is the latest from Bobby Broom on Kupo Jazz. 89.3 Alfie's Theme, the great tune written by the great Sonny Rollins. And every tune on here actually is a Sonny Rollins tune. That's from Bobby's new release, Notes of Thanks. And before that, Herbie Hancock from his debut recording as the leader, taking off Three Bags Full. Kim Berry with you until 4 o'clock. You know what time it is. We have to take care of some business on the other side of that. Wishing a very happy birthday to Joe Chambers on Kupo Jazz. Eddie and Charles and his Creole Orchestra will bring an array of Caribbean rhythms, showcasing Charles' work with his large group at this year's Live at the Vineyards on Saturday, August 15th. 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

And that is pianist Sean Mason on Kubo Jazz 89.3 from his very fine release from last year, A Breath of Fresh Air. Yes, indeed, we heard Rediscovery. And then before that, wishing a very happy, happy birthday to one of the greatest and, in my opinion, underrated, unsung drummers, Joe Chambers, born today in 1942. And we heard This Is New, and that was from his most recent recording, Dance Cobina. Wonderful. Such a great percussionist and drummer, and I think he plays piano too. And he was also a member of Max Roach's percussion ensemble, M Boom. So, Kim Berry here till 4 o'clock, and we're going to move right along with the main man, Eddie Jefferson, on Kubo Jazz.

0: New music from the New Jazz Underground on Kupo Jazz 89.3, incredible power trio, so to speak. All, I do believe, under the age of 25. Amazing. We listened to Sidetracked. And then before that, something from the great Eddie Jefferson, from the Main Man. And we heard his rendition of Duke Pearson's Janine with vocals, of course. Kim Berry here with you until 4 o'clock. And right now we're going to get into a gentleman who I think he's an educator. Well, he's always been an educator. But we haven't heard anything from him for a minute. The great flautist and composer and arranger James Newton. He did two wonderful releases for Blue Note in the mid-80s, I believe. One that was a tribute to Duke Ellington and Billy Strayhorn. And this one, Romance and Revolution, we will listen to Forever Charles on Kupo Jazz.
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0: And that is the latest from trombonist Audrey Ochoa, Button People, from her release, The Sorceress. And then before that, great flautist and educator James Newton from Romance and Revolution. We heard Forever Charles, no doubt about Charles Mingus. Right now it's 1:49, Kim Berry with you until 4 o'clock. And City Park Jazz is celebrating its 40th anniversary with outdoor concerts every Sunday night at 6 p.m. at the City Park Pavilion. This Sunday, Shane Inslee and the Denver Municipal Band featuring Tatiana Lady May Mayfield. Let's take care of some business. On the other side of that, a little Andrew Surreal on Kubo Jazz.
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0: Now, what a way to kick off 2 o'clock. Oh, man. Cannonball Adderley and his orchestra, African Waltz. And we listened to the tune, Something Different. Yes, indeed. And then before that, McCoy Tyner with Contemporary Focus, Today and Tomorrow. Wow. Kim Berry here with you until 4 o'clock. You know what time it is. Let's handle some business when we come back. Joe Chambers, who is celebrating a birthday today with Bobby Hutcherson on Kuvo Jazz.
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And that's new music from Emmett Cohen on Kubo Jazz 89.3. Universal Truth, the release. We heard Eternal Glimpse. And then before that, Joe Chambers featured with Bobby Hutcherson from the release Oblique, celebrating the great drummer Joe Chambers today. Born today in 1903.

42. He's a fascinating gentleman. I had the honor of interviewing him a few years back. And we listened to Theme from Blow Up. Remember that movie? Some do, from the 1960s, written by Herbie Hancock. 2:31 right now, Kim Berry here, and we're going to go long about midnight with Catherine Russell on Kubo Jazz.

Ben Patterson, piano. John Allred, trombone. John Eric Kelso, trumpets. Evan Arnson, saxophone.

0: And that is music from the Doki Brothers, Christian Ming Doki on bass and Niels Land Doki at the piano. Silent Prayer, very beautiful tune written by Niels, and that's from their 1997 release, Doki Brothers 2. And these two have actually reunited in a series of performances in Copenhagen, and they haven't performed together in, geez, decades, so that's a beautiful thing. And then before that, Mulgrew Miller with Blues Again, which sounded a lot like Blues on the Corner to me. That's taken from his very fine release, Work. And we started off this set with Miss Catherine Russell, Long About Midnight, and that's from her latest, Live at Jazz at Lincoln Center. 2:48 right now, Kim Berry here. You know what time it is. Let's handle some business. And then we're going to go to church with Benny Green and his trio on Kubo Jazz.
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0: And that is the amazing Bud Powell on Kuvo Jazz 89.3 Bouncing with Bud. I think that's one of the first Bud Powell tunes I really fell in love with anyway. And then before that, Joe Henderson featuring Jill Chambers on drums, who we are celebrating today. Born today in 1942, A Shade of Jade. And that is taken from the classic Mode for Joe. Yes, indeed. Two Joes there. It is 3:15. Kim Berry here. You know what time it is. Let's take care of some business. And then on the other side of that, Bobby Watson on Kuvo Jazz.
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And that is music from our own Peter Summer Septet, Colorado's at least, and Soulful Songs and Spirits release Silver Song. There were a lot of S's in that one, but beautiful music nonetheless. And before that, Bobby Watson with Time Will Tell, Midwest Shuffle. I think that's going to be a modern jazz standard as well. Right now it's 3:29, Kim Berry here. Let's get into some encouragement. Mr. Steve Davis on Kuvo Jazz.

And that is music from saxophonist, educator, jazz messenger, and also Colorado native Javon Jackson on Deja Vu, with a tune written by yet another jazz messenger, Cedar Walton with Martha's Prize. And then before that, Eve Cornelius from her latest Eve Again Naturally. We heard Big City. She loves those cities, doesn't she? And we started off with Steve Davis, Encouragement, something we all need from Bluesthetic. Gonna try to put in like one more tune, Colors of Time by Sergio Pereira on Kuvo Jazz.

0: And that is the latest from Sergio Pereira, Colors of Time, title track from that very fine release. Right now it's 3:49 and time for me to sign off. Had a lot of fun, as always, sharing the music with you, and hope you learned something as well. Paul Donovan standing by. He's going to be with you from 4 to 8, and he also is giving away a pair of tickets to see the Wynton Marsalis Septet, so you might want to listen between 4 and 8 o'clock. That does it for me, Kim Berry, and as always, and leaving, swing hard, take no prisoners, and in the words of my dear friend and mentor, Joel Dorn, actually Joel Dorn Bloom, but Joel Dorn, keep a light in the window. And we're going to close out with Detroit Calling, some Betty Carter and Sonny Red. Have a great evening.
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Lately I thought much about you, so I thought I'd pay a social call. Do you recall the old days? 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

0: some hot sauce from Ted Rosenthal and the late clarinet virtuoso Ken Paplowski. Lost him just last February. And just wonderful playing on the parts of all the musicians there. The Good Old Days is the name of this collection from Ted Rosenthal. And before that, we heard the Colorado Jazz Repertory Orchestra featuring Tashiana Lady May Mayfield. There's a reason I played that, is that Tashiana will be playing City Park Jazz this Sunday, along with Shane Ensley and the Denver Municipal Band. So, yeah, check out the lineup when you go online to KUVO.org. So here it is on a Thursday afternoon, about 16 minutes after 4 o'clock. My name is Paul Donovan. Thank you so much for listening. Andy O will be in here at 8 o'clock with the Thursday Night Beat. Just checking traffic on the board. Your typical traffic in the usual spots. There's one incident. This is on the west side, and this is eastbound 70. Right after 72, it looks like Ward Road, right after that, the left lane is blocked, and it's about a 20-minute delay. The stop-and-go traffic starts around Denver West Boulevard, Colfax, somewhere around there. Denver weather, a scattered storm early this evening, and then clearing late, overnight low 56, and then tomorrow for Friday, warmer, drier, and 88, and then we'll be in the 90s this weekend. It'll be breezy, but dry. Right now it's 72 downtown at KUVO. All right, we're going to go back to 1959. Miles Davis, Kinda Blue. Miles on the trumpet, John Coltrane sax, Cannonball on the alto sax, Bill Evans piano, Paul Chambers double bass, Jimmy Cobb drums. We're going to hear All Blues. That's next on KUVO.
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track called Dreamland by drummer Tony Williams. This is from his critically acclaimed quintet album, Angel Street, back in 1988. Billy Pierce on sax, Mulgrew Miller piano, Charnette Moffett bass, Wallace Roney on the trumpet. Just sounded so good. And before that, Kind of Blue, 1959, Miles Davis and All Blues. Here on KUVO, Kuvo Jazz, on your Thursday, 20 minutes till 5 o'clock, I'm Paul Donovan and the Flatiron Crossing Summer Concert Series, Jazz in the Park, every Thursday night, and that includes tonight at 6. And we're doing this every Thursday through July. Feature Park, which is located right there on the mall grounds near Dick's Sporting Goods. Just look for the big stage. Tonight, it's going to be the Radio Band Orchestra. And if you don't bring food, there will be food trucks there. Thanks to Roots Music Project. Find out more about that lineup online at kuvo.org. So Benny Green is going to be here in Colorado this weekend for Jazz Aspen Snowmass June Experience, part of the Remembering Ray Brown tribute coming up Saturday. This set will honor the legendary bassist with the trio, including Green on piano, drummer Jeff Hamilton, and bassist Christian McBride. So check out that lineup as well online at kuvo.org. And we'll play some Benny Green right now. This is from Testify and Live at the Village Vanguard. Here's Down by the Riverside on KUVO.

0: track called Geosphere from climate activist and daughter of Steve Turay, Andromeda Turay from the Earth album from a couple of years ago, featuring Chin Chin Lu on the marimba. Love to hear that. Benny Green before that, who's here in Colorado for a Jazz Aspen Snowmass June experience for the Saturday night performance. This is KUVO, Recuvo Jazz. I'm Paul Donovan, and checking the traffic board. Looks like we have a crash. This is south of town. Southbound 25 at Castle Pines Parkway, crash off on the left shoulder. And so there's some slow traffic. It looks like it's slow back to at least Lincoln. So stop and go all the way to Castle Pines Parkway if you're in that. And it's also affecting traffic southbound 25 in the tech center. And yeah, just traffic as usual, stop and go. Looks like a crash up on the left shoulder. This is on the west side of town, going east on 70. Yeah, right after Ward Road. Looks like it's still there. All right. Denver weather, scattered storm early and then clearing late tonight down to 56. And then warmer and drier tomorrow, 88. We'll be in the 90s this weekend. And a little on the breezy side. Right now it's 72 downtown at KUVO. The Swingin' Shepherd Blues goes Latin. Tito Puente, that is next on KUVO.
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0: Eliani Elias. This is from her new live album entitled Al Vivo, recorded in San Francisco, Voce. And before that, Chick Corea's Bud Powell, as played by Vance Thompson, who transitioned from the trumpet to the vibes following a medical issue a couple of years ago. And this is from his new album, Lost and Found. This is KUVO Kuvo Jazz. I'm Paul Donovan, 16 minutes after 5 o'clock on your Thursday afternoon. And we still have that issue, Castle Pines Parkway, southbound 25 at Castle Pines. The looks like the crash has been moved off to the left shoulder, but stop-and-go traffic all the way back into the tech center. Looks like it's stop-and-go from about Orchard. And then we have an issue on 70 just east of I-25, crash off on the right shoulder, eastbound 70, right at Brighton Boulevard, about a 10-minute backup there. Denver weather, still a chance of a scattered storm somewhere, and then it's all going to clear out of here tonight, down to 56, and then warmer tomorrow for our Friday. High 88, and it'll be hot, back in the 90s this weekend, and breezy. We could use that breeze, I guess, for the heat. Right now it's 77 downtown here at KUVO. So we'll be opening the KUVO ticket window here in about 18 minutes. Yeah, we got more tickets for Wynton Marsalis at the Buell here in a couple of weeks. And we've got tickets every day through next week. So, yeah, definitely we'll be opening that up for that show. That's going to be a big show. All right, so coming up, we're going to go back to 1957, alto saxophonist Art Pepper's album, Art Pepper Meets the Rhythm Section. And Teen Teen Deo with Red Garland piano, Paul Chambers on the bass, and Philly Joe Jones on drums. That is coming up next on KUVO.
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4: 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This is Andy O. I like to keep it moving, keep it grooving, keep it bumping, keep it jumping. It's the beat, the night beat. 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

What a Little Moonlight Can Do. Carmen Bradford. And this is from pianist, composer, and vocalist Champion Fulton's new project entitled Flying High, Still Soaring, featuring some great standards and various artists on this project. And before that, Barry Harris, Kenny Barron with Olio, and we started the set with Art Pepper, Teen Dale. This is KUVO, Recuvo Jazz. I'm Paul Donovan, 22 minutes before 6 o'clock on this Thursday. Andy O will be in here at 8 o'clock with a Thursday night beat. And I did promise we'd be opening the KUVO ticket window for the next 22 minutes. This is for tickets to see the Wynton Marsalis Septet at the Buell Theater, not next Tuesday, but the week after, July 7th. So a little over a week away. And this is a 7:30 show there at the Buell. If you'd like to go, please text us. We need your name and we need your email address. That's all we need. But text it to 303-291-0666. We've got tickets every day. In fact, Tree King has them on her show, Jazzy Thing, tomorrow here on KUVO. All right, playing Nocturne tonight, Denver trumpeter Derek Bannock, with Justin Adams, Bijou Barbosa, Keith Oxman Quintet. We're going to hear Escaping Manhattan on KUVO.

0: Something new from Carlos Enrique and the big band and a mashup of Monk. In fact, the album project is entitled Monk Conclave, Evidence of 4-in-1. And before that, our very own trumpeter here in Colorado, Derek Bannock, and he and a gang are playing Nocturne a couple of sets tonight. That was Escaping Manhattan. Here on KUVO, Recuvo Jazz, I'm Paul Donovan, just checking an update here on the traffic board. Looks like that accident south of Denver that was southbound 25 at Castle Pines, that's been cleared out. Damage done, but it's slowly getting better, improving. Now I'm talking about southbound 25 there in the tech center. Looks like it's still kind of creeping. Speeds are in the 20s all the way down to about Dry Creek. All right, it's showing the situation still. Santa Fe, southbound at Mississippi. It's been there for a while, but I'll go ahead and tell you because it's still on the board. Also, southbound 25, two right lanes are blocked at Park Avenue because of an accident, and backups to about I-76. And west of town, 70 west, after Wadsworth, there's a disabled vehicle and it's blocking the center lane, so slowdowns will be happening there. Denver weather, clearing late tonight, down about 56, and then tomorrow, Friday, it'll be warmer, drier, high of about 88. We'll be very warm this weekend, in the 90s both days. It'll be breezy, but dry. Right now, it's 77 downtown here at KUVO. So coming up next, we have a new version, Denise King singing Curtis Mayfield's People Get Ready. This is a new project from her, and we're going to hear the title track next on KUVO.
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